0: like friends.
1: Didn't want this, I just wanna love. No, it's killing me, I just wanna breathe. Yeah, yeah, I just wanted life.

0: I'm not the elected president of the United States. Bottom line is, it was a computer error, not fraud, but a faulty program. Hal decided it liked me. Today, I was in the Oval Office for a brief moment. I thought, you know, I could be the president of the United States. I thought I was president of the United States till Eleanor talked to me. You know, listen, you could vote for someone better than me. You can do a lot better than me. You can do a lot better than most of the politicians you've elected recently. And definitely, don't put your faith in a machine that has less controls than a Vegas slot machine.
1: So you don't want to be a part of the re-election?
0: Oh, no, please. No. That's not a stage I belong on. This is where I belong, with folks like you, finding the funk in dysfunctional. Mark Twain said irreverence is basically the champion of liberty, if not its only defender. That's what we're there. We're there to kind of shake it up. And that's what we got to do. How many of you think the educational system is working? One girl, thank you.
2: I learned to read.
0: You realize that 40% of American high school graduates think that...

0: Cause at least 5 days a week I'm with the youth, teaching them how to chase dreams while they stay clean and try to avoid parenthood while they teens.
1: Tuesday,
0: find me on UAU Street with the gods and mama sauce and the beats.
1: Wednesday,
0: I'm wrapping up rhymes, it's so sick. Spend a couple hours